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Because I have absolutely no ability to rap, talk, make a song or whatever. Like, this is not my thing. So it might be shitty, terrible. I don't know. Tell me how you want to do this, Francesco.

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I feel like I'm at home. Look at me. I done stopped the music over here fiddling with shit. 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What y'all motherfuckers want to hear? Hey, check.

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You become one with the universe. You become one with the frequency of music.

discussion. Beg a man try to test my patience, I don't wanna lock off the function. 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A girl asked me what's going on, it's just another night in London. 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

0: 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I don't wanna lock off the function. 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Pissed. A girl asked me what's going on. It's just another night in London.
1: Give me a
0: ring. It's just another night in London.
1: On my way home.
0: 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It's just another night in London. It's just another night in.
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infinite space. Deep within weightlessness exists that silent moment when you will meet yourself. A state of mind cannot be conjured by the mind. Its power of thought.

yourself. A state of mind cannot be conjured by the mind. Its power of thought.